0: environment for the community's youth. Executives from Meta and Facebook will take to the stand today at the Royal Commission into Anti-Semitism. It comes after the eSafety Commissioner last week accused social media platforms of monetising gore and fringe content. And as NAIDOC Week kicks off in the capital, Parliament House will be illuminated by the artwork Numbat Night by Aboriginal artist John Prince Sidon. Locals can also learn about Indigenous parliamentarians through the Yerribee Indigenous Experience Tour and stargaze with Indigenous astronomer Peter Swanton. It's to recognise and celebrate the Aboriginal and Torres Strait Islander communities within the ACT.
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0: The Raiders women have kicked off their 2026 season with a 20-4 victory over the Dragons in Sydney. Coach Darren Borthwick has praised the team's defensive line.
2: We played them out of the game a little bit. You know, that's something that we've been working really hard with, and I thought our defensive resolve for the whole game was terrific.
0: And back-to-back wins for the Canberra Brave in their doubleheader against Sydney Bears over the weekend. The Brave took a 7-3 win yesterday, following their 7-6 win in Saturday's game.
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0: Cloudy and 13 today, sunny and 14 tomorrow, then same again on Wednesday. 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
10: Ah, yes, indeed. 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Okay, let's roll on for a Monday morning. Genesis coming up here at Mix. We've got a little Elton John and the Lemonheads on the way. And this is Richard Marks as we continue. Should have known better. Didn't. Got a good song out of it here at Mix 106.3.

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Phil Collins, up front of Genesis, I Can't Dance here at Mix 106.3. You sure could play the drums, though. Not so much anymore due to arthritis, but damn, in the air tonight. Anyone? Supertramp still to come here at Mix, and as we roll on, a little Pat Benatar. It's just great music, Mix 106.3.

0: Very positive for Mr. Big. Good to end on a high note there. That's To Be With You at Mix 106.3. Just great music. It's Pat here. On the way to a top of 13 for today. Quite cloudy, they say, although I'm seeing plenty of sunshine at the moment. So, once again, very, very positive. The week is going to be cool. Tops around 13, 14 degrees. We will get a few frost this week too, with starts minus 1 to 0 degrees. So, that's pretty well the week ahead. Still to come this morning, your chance to win a school holiday survival pack as we get stuck into the winter school holidays. Can be a tricky one. It'll be an easy one with one of these packs. So stick around for your chance to win. You need to be caller number 9 when we ask you to call through. That's coming up. Mumford & Sons on the way. And a little Tina Turner next.
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12: You, Maya, and good morning. I'm Hayden Vassera. Shadow Minister Elizabeth Lee is calling on the ACT government to implement the recommendations made in an assembly report into Year 11 and 12 language courses. A total of 9 recommendations were made, including the ACT government take necessary workforce planning to ensure every primary school has a language teacher. Lee says the Education Minister needs to take this seriously.
13: She has another opportunity to take the findings of this report and respond in terms of the recommendations that have been made. She doesn't even have to look further than the 6-point plan that the Canberra Liberals released to deliver a world-class language education system in the ACT.
12: Tech giant Meta argues its systems are very complex to moderate and warns there's a risk of over-enforcement. Representatives from the company are being grilled at the Royal Commission into Anti-Semitism. Global Director of Core Police Benjamin Good admits some content slips through the net.
14: It's true that there may be content that we don't remove because it is not reported, but I do want to emphasize that we are very carefully monitoring the extent to which that is the case.
12: The New South Wales government will establish a $1 million community fund to help residents in Captain's Flat with remediation works on their properties. It's after surface soil lead contamination levels were found above the National Health Investigation level, with this community fund to help apply clean soil and reduce exposure.
15: And that'll mean that they can actually rehabilitate areas and let them get on with the normal things that everybody else around the region just takes for granted.
12: Member for Monaro, Steve Wan there. The Deputy PM says Anthony Albanese's record on advancing women's issues speaks for itself after criticism over comments made on a podcast. The PM has since apologised after revealing he'd choose Kylie Minogue to sleep with if his marriage failed. Richard Miles has told the ABC, Labor has led the way with women's issues.
16: It's the first government ever to have had a majority of women in the caucus. Under this government, the gender pay gap is the lowest that it has ever been on record.
12: And Lanyon Drive between Monaro Highway's northbound and southbound carriageways will close from Friday night to allow stormwater culverts to be installed. It's part of the Monaro Highway upgrades, with detours through Hume and alternative routes through Jerrabombra available to the public. Roads are scheduled to reopen from 5 a.m. on Monday morning.
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12: Socceroos goalkeeper Patrick Beach insists he has no bad feelings about being replaced for their ill-fated penalty shootout against Egypt. Beach has arrived home in Melbourne after the Socceroos' heartbreaking exit on Saturday. He says while he wanted to be part of the shootout, that's the coach's decision.
17: There was no need for a chat in regards to any of that. He's the coach, he makes the call, and as players we respect him and respect his decisions, and that's that.
12: And Maroon skipper Cameron Munster insists their preparation has been great ahead of Wednesday's Origin decider. The side will shift from the Sunshine Coast to Brisbane today after having their final major hit out this morning. Munster says he's also in good shape heading into the clash.
18: Yeah, the body's feeling really good, and we'll get up to Brizzy and we'll get down to Brizzy and get our preparation right for tomorrow.
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12: Cloudy and 13 today, sunny and 14 tomorrow, then same again on Wednesday. 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
22: Alrighty, hang in there, kids, parents, grandparents, stalkers and hunters of entertainment. 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Rembrandt's coming up for you with the Friends thing. We've got Mr. Mister on the way, some Evanescence. And this is Alanis Morissette from the Jagged Little Pill. This is Ironic. Just great music here at Mix.

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1: Jody, you're caller number 9. Congratulations, you've got a school holiday survival pack.
2: Woohoo! Oh, that is awesome. My nieces and nephews are going to love it.
1: Right, this is for the nieces and the nephews. Let's have a bit of a look at what's in there. So we're going to send you to Circus Arlo, out on the go boats, flip out Cockington Green, Power Kart Raceway, the National Zoo and Aquarium, Yarralumla PlayStation, and we'll even throw in some Goodberry's frozen custard just because.
2: Oh, frozen custard, right? Amazing. Yeah, I know, right?
1: So what's your pick in there? What are you going to join the nieces and the nephews to do?
2: I'll take them to all of them or what I can.
1: Oh, you're going to all of them? Oh, there we go. All right, well, you have a wonderful time with the nieces and the nephews. Go out and have an absolute winter ball.
2: Absolutely, thank you so much.
1: Keep it on Mix this week to grab your school holiday entertainment. We'll do another pack a little bit later on this afternoon. Bare Naked Ladies, Kim Carnes, coming up next at Mix.
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0: For lunch today, we've got a little something from 1984. Sure, that's a while ago, but it's most certainly not past its use-by date. We're going to check out the top five songs in a Mix Mini Countdown. 1984, the year the Karate Kid had everyone trying the crane kick. We're checking down the back of the couch for any coins we could feed into Pac-Man, Donkey Kong and Space Invaders machines. And Apple launched its Macintosh computer. Meanwhile, at the top of the charts, we found Dan Hartman. Something strange in a neighborhood. From the movies, Ray Parker Jr. with this one. I'm never gonna dance again. And we've got this banger on the way for George Michael. The top five songs from July 1984.
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7: Yuma, good afternoon. I'm Tamara Cartwright. ACT police seized over $17,000 in cash, ammunition, drugs and outlaw motorcycle gang branded items during a search warrant at a Braddon residence yesterday. Police alleged no one was at the residence during the search warrant, so no charges have been laid, but the inquiries in relation to the residence are continuing. Anyone with any info is urged to contact Crime Stoppers. The AMA ACT have supported federal calls for the government to mandate the Health Star rating system and provide the essential nutritional content on the food people buy. President Dr. Betty G says the current voluntary system is not working after only 37% of packaged food display the health rating, short of the government's target of 70%.
8: So this is far from the ideal in public health front. So we wish to see this mandatory reporting, and it will certainly improve the formulation of some of the food groups and improve our populational health.
7: Chief Minister Andrew Barr is heading to Vietnam on the ACT's first trade mission to the Asian country in a bid to encourage more students to come to the territory. The mission, which is costing around $14,000 for Andrew Barr to attend, will support new partnerships between universities, schools and research organisations, with education being Canberra's largest export and Vietnam being one of Australia's largest international student markets. The ACT's education and research sector contributes more than $3.3 billion annually to the territory economy. All ACT government turf sports grounds have reopened today following extensive closures last week and over the weekend due to the significant wet weather. And the Deputy PM says Anthony Albanese's record on advancing women's issues speaks for itself after criticism over comments made on a podcast. The PM has since apologised after revealing he'd choose Kylie Minogue to sleep with if his marriage failed. Richard Marles has told the ABC Labor has led the way with women's issues.
9: It's the first government ever to have had a majority of women in the caucus. Under this government, the gender pay gap is the lowest that it has ever been on record.
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7: A call will be made on Raiders Ethan Strange's fitness for Wednesday's Origin decider today. The Blues are having their last major hit out. Winger Mark Nawonga Nitawase was trying to sound his best to sound confident. Strange will play.
11: I guess so. We'll see today. I don't know. I haven't seen him run or anything yet, so we'll see how it goes today.
7: And world number one, Aryna Sabalenka, is out of Wimbledon, going down in straight sets to Naomi Osaka. Jannik Sinner and Novak Djokovic advancing in the men's draw.
6: Brightening family moments at QAGL. The energy for around here.
7: Mostly sunny and 13 the top today. Tomorrow fog, then sunny, a top of 14. Wednesday sunny and 13. 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
10: Yuma, good afternoon. I'm Tamara Cartwright. The PM has hailed a new defence alliance with Fiji, saying it further strengthens the relationship with our Pacific neighbour. Anthony Albanese says the agreement ensures Australia comes to Fiji's aid in the event of any threat.
11: An attack on Fiji from an outside force would trigger Australia's full support.
10: ACT Greens Deputy Leader Andrew Braddock is calling on the government to make ambulances free so people who need urgent care don't worry about the bill. He says the ACT government currently faces large amounts of costs to manage ambulance billing.
12: They need to employ 5 full-time staff just to run the debt collection. So why don't we just make it simpler and have 0 ambulance costs so that the ACT government doesn't have to employ people to manage those bills? They can instead focus on providing health service to Canberrans.
10: 1 in 20 light vehicles registered within the ACT is now a battery electric vehicle. That's according to the latest ACT government data, which also found the number of EVs on our roads grew from 400 to make up 5% of all vehicles in just 6 years. According to the Australian Electric Vehicle Association, this sharp uptake in EVs is due to the recent fuel supply disruptions. Applications have opened for the 2026-27 ACT Heritage Grants Program with $200,000 up for grabs for individuals, communities and organisations. It's to assist them with delivering projects that conserve, protect and promote locations and items on the ACT Heritage Register. Applications close on August 14. And as NAIDOC Week kicks off in the capital for the next 2 nights, Parliament House will light up with the artwork Numbat Night by an Aboriginal artist. Locals will also have the chance to take part in bush animal making workshops and take part in the Yerribee Indigenous Experience Tour at Parliament House.
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10: Socceroos goalkeeper Patrick Beach insists he has no bad feelings about being replaced for their ill-fated penalty shootout against Egypt. Beach has arrived home in Melbourne after the Socceroos' heartbreaking exit on Saturday. He says while he wanted to be part of the shootout, that's the coach's decision.
14: There was no need for a chat in regards to any of that. He's the coach, he makes the call, and as players we respect him and respect his decisions, and that's that.
10: Brazil is out after going down 2-1 to Norway. Norway will play the winner of the Mexico-England clash.
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10: Mostly sunny and 13 the top today. Tomorrow fog, then sunny, a top of 14. Wednesday sunny and 13. 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
16: 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Ray and Nick in for Larry this week as we push on with more great music for your Monday. Some Dire Straits dialed up, ready to roll. Youth group also on the way. Let's start here now with Prince. 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

0: 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Afternoon, Canberra. Nick in for Larry. Now, it is school holidays, and if you don't have things organised for the kiddies, especially later in the week, they start to scratch. They start to come at you, and you need a solution. Why not a school holiday survival pack? More than a pack, it is a solution for humankind this time of year, for mankind this time of year. And I tell you what, check this out for a kit. You've got Circus Arlo, National Zoo and Aquarium, Go Boat, Flip Out, Cockington Greens over there, up the road from where we are at the station at Gold Creek. You've also got Goodberry's Frozen Custard, Yarralumla PlayStation and Powercart Raceway. Just keep listening out. Powercart Raceway, Canberra's ultimate indoor family entertainment centre. Feel the rush. A cue to call very soon. We are warm for those school holiday survival packs. The first one of two over the afternoon as we push on here with some Soft Cell. Reef also on the way. But more great music with Roxette playing next.
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0: That wraps up another hour of your No Repeat Workday for your Monday here at Mix 106.3. On the other side of the news, we continue on with the No Repeat Workday. One from the Goo Goo Dolls coming up. George Michael in there as well. But we'll start with Bon Jovi with some Bad Medicine. Also, a school holiday survival pack up for grabs in the next hour. Keep listening out.
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12: Yuma, good afternoon. I'm Tamara Cartwright. In a bid to attract more Vietnamese students to the ACT, Chief Minister Andrew Barr is heading to Ho Chi Minh City and Hanoi on the ACT's first ever trade mission to the country. Barr will meet with education, tourism and business leaders to create new opportunities for Canberra in international education, as well as tourism and aviation opportunities. The trade mission will also highlight Canberra's leadership in sustainability and the net zero economy. During a search warrant at a Braddon residence yesterday, ACT police turned up $17,000 in cash, ammunition, drugs and outlaw motorcycle gang branded items. According to police, no one was present during the search warrant, so no charges have been laid yet, but inquiries are ongoing. Call Crime Stoppers if you have any info. Tech giant Meta has defended the way it moderates harmful content across its platforms. The Royal Commission into Anti-Semitism has heard there's been an 80% drop in harmful content being removed since the company moved from a proactive approach to a reactive one. Cost of living remains one of the biggest pressures facing local households, with new figures revealing an increasing number of Aussie families are falling behind on their electricity bills. More than 160,000 customers are now at least 3 months short on payments as high power prices and interest rates continue to bite. The PM continues to cop heat despite apologising over comments made on a podcast. Anthony Albanese has been accused of degrading women after revealing he'd sleep with pop star Kylie Minogue if his marriage ended. One Nation MP Barnaby Joyce has told Sky it was poor judgment.
13: I just think he has to be a bit cleverer than that. You know, he fell into a trap, but it's a trap a prime minister shouldn't fall into.
12: And Harry Styles now holds a Guinness World Record. His 12 shows at London's Wembley Stadium have been recognised as the longest residency by a musician in a single run at the venue.
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12: Celebrations are continuing for Australia's women's cricket team after claiming a seventh T20 World Cup title, beating England by 7 wickets. And Blues utility Ethan Strange will need to prove his fitness today ahead of Wednesday's Origin decider. Strange remains in doubt after rolling his ankle at training last week.
4: Lighting up moments. AccuAGL, the energy for around here.
12: Mostly sunny and 13 the top today. Tomorrow fog, then sunny, a top of 14. Wednesday sunny and 13. 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
0: Good afternoon, Canberra. You've got Nick filling in for Larry for your Monday. And look, we are in school holiday. So a school holiday survival pack up for grabs in this hour. Don't go too far. It's coming up real soon as we kick on with more great music for you Monday. Some Goo Goo Dolls coming up. Maroon 5 also on the way. The No Repeat Workday continues now with Bon Jovi. It's Bad Medicine playing now at Mix.

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1: Hello, 6241063. Who do I have here?
2: Hey, you're Shane.
1: G'day, Shane. How are you, mate?
2: Good, you?
1: I'm good. Thanks for asking. Now, we are in the first day of school holidays. Do you have much organised, my man?
2: My partner's off today with the kids, just doing little bits and pieces around Canberra.
1: Okay.
2: So, school holiday pack would be good.
1: Okay, because if you don't have things organised by the end of the week, they start to come at you, don't they, Shane?
2: Oh, they do, mate. They certainly do. They go feral.
1: I have a solution for you.
2: What is that?
1: Mate, you are golden fingers. Congrats, you're through.
2: Beautiful, thank you.
1: A school holiday survival pack coming your way, Shane. Listen to this for a kit, mate. 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All coming your way, mate.
2: Beautiful. Thanks, mate. The kids will love it.
1: Mate, it's going to be a great week for you guys and a second week. Hold the line there, Shane. We'll sort this out for you. Another chance to score yourself a school holiday survival pack a little later. 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

0: That wraps up another hour of just great music for your Monday. Nick in for Larry. Now, next week, we head back to the private bin. And the nostalgia through the station has been outstanding with everyone telling their stories. Your favourite songs from that era. I remember I was too young for the bin, but I had relatives that worked there. And one of the big things is they used to play Eye of the Tiger from Survivor, dedicated to the Queanbeyan boys back in the day. Make of that as you will. Any Queanbeyan people back in the day can remember that. Give me a call, 6242 1063, to discuss. But yeah, we are doing it next week. And if you want to vote your song like Survivor, Eye of the Tiger, head to the website at mix106.com.au. The Sleep Doctor betting stock take sale ends soon at Wollongong Street Fish Week as we do the private bin next week. Speaking of the private bin, you may have had your first kiss there just quietly. And Larry's 3 at 3 coming up next. It is International Kissing Day, so pucker up. We've got three all about the kisses next. It's Mix 106.3.
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10: Yuma, good afternoon. I'm Tamara Cartwright. The AMA ACT has supported calls for the federal government to mandate the Health Star rating system. It's as the current voluntary system has only seen 37% of food display the health rating, short of the government's 70% target over the past decade. AMA ACT President Dr. Betty G says this system will provide easy to understand information on the nutritional content of the food people buy.
11: You don't have to be a nutritionist to read the labels on the food. It makes it very simple to interpret to make a healthier food choice.
10: Social media giants are in the hot seat at the Royal Commission into Anti-Semitism and Social Cohesion. The head of Facebook Australia has confirmed fact checkers are still used here, even though the practice has been abandoned in the US. The inquiry earlier heard a Holocaust denial post was allowed to remain on Instagram for 4 years, despite being flagged several times. Applications for the 2026 to 27 ACT Heritage Grants Program have opened to help deliver projects that will protect and promote places and items on the ACT Heritage Register. A share of $200,000 are available, with applications closing on August 14. Briefly, all ACT government turf sports grounds have reopened today following extensive closures last week and over the weekend due to significant wet weather. More and more Aussies are turning to weight loss injections, with sales of one drug tripling in a year. The makers of Mounjaro reported sales in Australia of more than $1 billion last year, up from around $280 million the year before. And Australia's space agency says objects found on a North Queensland beach are likely from a space launch vehicle. 6 pieces of space junk were discovered near Ingham over the last few days. Now, Canberra's Fuel Watch make fuel prices yesterday's problem. Switch to an EV with Alliance Leasing. A litre of unleaded will set you back about $1.79, while diesel is sitting at $2.05 a litre.
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10: A huge upset for world number one, Aryna Sabalenka, who will miss the quarterfinals of a Grand Slam for the first time in 4 years. She's been beaten by Naomi Osaka. Sabalenka saying she's disappointed.
12: I don't want to even think about running ranking to go at this point.
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10: Mostly sunny and 13 the top today. Tomorrow fog, then sunny, a top of 14. Wednesday sunny and 13. 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
15: Afternoon, Canberra. Nick in for Larry. And yes, we are doing Larry's 3 at 3. International Kissing Day today. So let's pucker up. We have one on the way from Sher, of course, the Shoop Shoop song. It's In His Kiss coming up. Wendy Matthews, Let's Kiss. Like the angels do. But let's start here now with Prince and the Revolution. With Simply Kiss. Larry's 3 at 3. Playing now at Mix.

0: And that wraps up another Larry's 3 at 3 for your Monday. Back tomorrow, all again from 3. And now let's wait and see what the theme is tomorrow. Nick filling in for the great man, of course, driving you home. And, of course, need more generators, tables, chairs, all lights for your backyard party or event. 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

0: There goes Queen at Mix 106.3. Nick in for Larry for your Monday afternoon. Cara Lamb by Breakout River Meats, only available from your local butcher as we push on here. One from Green Day on the way. Paul Kelly also on the way. But Pharrell Williams, you know what's coming there. It'll play next at Mix.
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0: That wraps up another hour of the No Repeat Workday for your Monday here at Mix 106.3. Nick in for Larry. Now it is school holidays. So take two on those school holiday survival packs. One more for the rest of the day. And I keep saying it, if you don't have things structured or organised, especially later in the week, the kiddies, they start to attack. A school holiday survival pack up for grabs just in the next hour. And listen to this for a pack of goods. You've got Circus Arlo, National Zoo and Aquarium, Go Boat, Flip Out, Cockington Green Gardens, Goodberry's Frozen Custard, Yarralumla PlayStation, and Power Kart Raceway, Canberra's ultimate indoor family entertainment centre. Feel the rush. It's coming up next hour. Do not go far.
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3: In Hawker, heavy for William Howell Drive out approaching Drake Brockman Drive, queues back into Whitlam. A bit of congestion in Cook for Coulter Drive northbound approaching Springvale Drive. No issues in Theodore for the Monero Highway heading south towards Royalla. A bit of traffic travelling north towards the Johnson Drive roundabout and roadworks causing delays travelling to and from Bungendore on the Kings Highway just south of Millpost Lane are Conjurflow in place. The census is coming this August. 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With Kristen and Nige in the morning and just great music all day. 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
4: Yuma, good afternoon. I'm Tamara Cartwright. Chief Minister Andrew Barr is heading to Vietnam on the ACT's first trade mission to the Asian country in a bid to encourage more students to come to the territory. The mission, which is costing around $14,000 for Andrew Barr to attend, will support new partnerships between universities, schools and research organisations, with education being Canberra's largest export and Vietnam being one of Australia's largest international student markets. The ACT's education and research sector contributes more than $3.3 billion annually to the territory economy. ACT police seized over $17,000 in cash, ammunition, drugs and outlaw motorcycle gang branded items during a search warrant at a Braddon residence yesterday. Police allege no one was at the residence during the search warrant, so no charges have been laid, but inquiries are continuing. Anyone with any info is urged to contact Crime Stoppers. China's carried out a missile test in the Pacific following warnings to neighbouring countries. The long-range missile with a dummy warhead is thought to have been launched from a submarine. Experts believe the slump in auction clearance rates will continue after the third straight week where less than half of all properties were sold. Only 49.8% of properties up for auction were sold in the last week, which is up marginally on the week before. And Toy Story has topped the national box office for the third week in a row. It's now taken close to $28 million. Minions and Monsters was the second most popular film over the weekend.
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4: To sport now, and England has held on to win a dramatic World Cup clash with Mexico 3-2. The game saw two goals from penalties while England played most of the second half with 10 men. Mexico had a stack of chances in the dying minutes but couldn't find the back of the net.
5: England knock out the co-hosts in their own back garden. Mexico are out of the World Cup as England go through to the quarterfinals.
4: That call on SBS there. And to tennis, outgoing Tennis Australia boss Craig Tiley says he was on Novak's side during his deportation saga in 2022. Tiley has told The Age the Joker did everything that was asked of him and he wouldn't have done anything differently.
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4: Mostly sunny and 13 the top today. Tomorrow fog, then sunny, a top of 14. Wednesday sunny and 13. 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
6: Good afternoon, Canberra. 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Let's push on now with the No Repeat Workday. 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

0: 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Nick and Falari getting you home for your Monday. We'll push on with more great music, one from Hall & Oates coming up. Matchbox 20 also on the way. But a school holiday survival pack. It's near, people. It's real near.
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3: In Hawkeye, it's heavy for William Hovell Drive out approaching direct Brockman Drive with queues back into Whitlam. It's a busy run in Watson for the Federal Highway both ways at Phillip Avenue. Congestion in Canberra Central, just past Canberra Civic for Kooyong Street both ways. No issues in Barton over the Kings Avenue Bridge for eastbounders. And not too bad, but still busy in Phillip for Yamba Drive both ways along the Canberra Hospital. 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
1: Hello, 62421063. 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
1: Jade, how are you?
2: I'm good.
1: Where are you calling from, Jade?
2: I'm just on my way home from work.
1: Okay, great. Have some time off over the school holidays with the kids?
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1: Great, do you have much organised?
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1: Well, I can help you out there.
2: Fantastic.
1: Congrats.
2: Thank you.
1: A school holiday survival pack coming your way.
2: Great.
1: And this pack includes, check this out, Jade, you've got Circus Arlo, you've got National Zoo and Aquarium, you've got Go Boat, hire an electric Go Boat and make happy holiday memories with Go Boat. 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
2: That is good. Definitely going to fill a week.
1: Jade, you are safe now for the next week and a bit for the school holidays. Hold the line, I'll sort some stuff out for you as we continue on. 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
4: Fire crews on site with building fire in Belconnen. That's at Illawarra Court at Howie Court. Watch out for smoke in the area. It's slowing in Barton over the Kings Avenue Bridge for eastbounders. Once you hit Russell on Parksway, heavy westbound approaching Anzac Parade. Steady in Acton for Parksway west along the waterfront towards the Glenlock Interchange. Congestion in Cook for Coulter Drive north approaching Springvale Drive. Heavy in Hawker for William Hovell Drive out approaching Drake Brockman Drive, queues back into Whitlam. 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
11: Some peak hour traffic in Majura on the Majura Parkway heading north towards the Federal Highway. A good run heading south towards Canberra Airport. A build up in Barton over the Kings Avenue Bridge for eastbound is slowing once you hit Russell for Parksway westbound approaching Anzac Parade. And take it easy at the roadwork zones over the Commonwealth Avenue Bridge. That's delaying your trip in both directions. 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
12: Hello, I'm Monique Crichton. China's state media is reporting it has fired a test launch of a missile carrying a dummy warhead from a submarine in the South Pacific. It had warned its neighbours about what it had planned, but Foreign Minister Penny Wong says Australia has been clear with China that it's regarded as destabilising to the region.
13: Australia's been clear that this proposed test is in the context of a rapid military build-up by China, which is lacking in the transparency and reassurance as to intent that the region expects.
12: That's thanks to the ABC. The Foreign Minister was speaking from Suva, where Australia and Fiji have just signed a defence pact. A 27-year-old man accused of assaulting and killing a man in a Brisbane park early yesterday has been denied bail. Police allege he struck the 66-year-old stranger who fell and later passed away in hospital. Tech giant Meta has defended the way it moderates harmful content across its platforms. The Royal Commission into Anti-Semitism has heard there's been an 80% drop in harmful content.

0: being removed since the company moved from a proactive approach to a reactive one. And British pop star Adele has stepped out in public for the first time in 2 years. The 38-year-old was spotted at the F1 race at Silverstone, revealing her son loves the sport. It comes after the singer-songwriter announced she was taking a break from the spotlight back in 2024.
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0: In sport, Norway will play England in the World Cup quarterfinals in Miami after both won through today. The campaign's over for Brazil and Mexico. Aussie hopes are riding on Alex de Minaur tonight at Wimbledon, the fifth seed, taking on Italy's Flavio Cavoli in the round of 16. A captain's run at Suncorp is on the agenda tomorrow for the Maroons ahead of Wednesday night's State of Origin clash with New South Wales. The Blues getting news Ethan Strange will be right to go after proving his rolled ankle is up to it. That's the latest in news and sport.
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2: Mostly sunny and 13 the top today. Tomorrow fog, then sunny, a top of 14. Wednesday sunny and 13. 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
4: 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Can you get them all right? You know the drill. 62421063. It could be a team effort to get you there. Either way, some pies are waiting, ready to roll. That number again, 62421063. 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
1: You ready?
2: Okay, Eddie, signed up on the Last One Standing. Who do I have here?
3: Ben.
2: Okay, Ben, mate, you've been here before, have you?
3: Yeah, a while ago.
2: You know how to play, don't you?
3: Yeah, mate.
2: You are caller one. Let's get straight into it. How are you feeling? Good?
3: Yeah, I'm good.
2: Okay, first question. How many games did the Socceroos win in this year's World Cup?
3: One.
2: Yes, one. They got through, though, but unfortunately they bowed out last Saturday in emotional circumstances. Okay, one from one. Good start, mate. Second question. What is the capital of Mexico? Of course, being the co-host this year with the States and Canada.
3: I don't know.
2: What did you just say?
3: Mexico City.
2: Mate, you got to back yourself. Ben, mate, you're going well. Just back yourself, mate. Okay, question three. Clubber Lang was Rocky's opponent in which Rocky movie? There's six Rockies. Which one out of the six was the where he fought Clubber Lang?
3: I think it was number two, I think.
2: You think?
3: Yeah.
2: You sure?
3: Yeah.
2: Locking number two?
3: Yep.
2: Oh. Unfortunately not. Sorry, Ben.
3: No worries, thank you.
2: How you going, mate?
3: Good, Ned, yourself?
2: I'm good, mate. So you're in the third question, mate. So if you're nearly halfway there, if you can get this one right. Mate, Clubber Lang was Rocky's opponent in which Rocky movie?
3: Was it Rocky 3?
2: Well done, mate. And Sly Stallone turns 80 today. What an effort.
3: Good man.
2: Yeah. Question four, mate. What is the perfect score in 10-pin bowling?
3: 300.
2: Well done, mate. You get one more and you get the pizza. Last question, mate. This is to wrap things up. You ready, Louie?
3: Yep.
2: George O'Dowd is the real name of which singer?
3: Boy George.
1: Winner.
2: Mate, outstanding work there. But thanks to Ben, he got the first two questions for you. But you got the last three. Yep.
3: Call me a seagull.
2: Mate, Bronx New York Pizza. 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Louis, you hold the line. I'll grab some details. We do it all again tomorrow.
3: Okay, cheers, mate.
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5: Peak hour traffic really building in Majura on the Majura Parkway, travelling north towards the Federal Highway. It's a bumper-to-bumper run in Hawker for William Hovell Drive North, approaching Drake Brockman Drive, steady in Whitland for Coffins Crossing Road, south towards the Molonglo River. Also slowing at the roadwork zones over the Commonwealth Avenue Bridge, heavier north coming from State Circle, and a build-up in Russell for Parksway westbound approaching Anzac Parade, with traffic trickling back over the Kings Avenue Bridge into Barton. Have you heard? 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
3: In Majura, bumper to bumper on the Majura Parkway North approaching the Federal Highway due to peak hour traffic. It's slowing in Barton over the Kings Avenue Bridge for eastbounders. Once you hit Russell, that's heavy westbound approaching Anzac Parade. A build-up over the Commonwealth Avenue Bridge in both directions due to roadworks. Heavier for northbounders if you're leaving State Circle. And congestion in Weston for Cotter Road westbound approaching Street and Drive. Want that big deal feeling? 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

That wraps up another hour of just great music for your Monday here at Mix 106.3. Ray and Nick pushing you through with some good news. It looks like Ethan Strange has passed his fitness test and will be available for the Blues on Wednesday, which you can hear live and in stereo from 8 p.m. All the Origin action coming down. Don't forget, we're back on the weekend too with our Raiders on Mix team. But after that, before all that, in which way you want to have a look at it, have a great evening in Canberra. Back doing it tomorrow where it's more great music at Mix 106.3.

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6: Hello, I'm Monique Crichton. China's been flexing its muscle in the Pacific. It's launched a long-range missile with a dummy warhead just hours after warning its nearest neighbours about its plan. Foreign Minister Penny Wong has faced the cameras in Suva, where Australia and Fiji today signed a defence pact.
7: I would make this point. The Pacific Islands forum leaders have made clear that they want the Pacific to be an ocean of peace. We believe this test is inconsistent with that objective.
6: That's thanks to the ABC. Western Australia's fifth case of bird flu has been confirmed, but the experts haven't been able to pinpoint the exact strain being carried by the petrel found on a Perth beach last week, so they're going to presume it's the H5 strain. A Queensland man has been arrested by undercover police charged with grooming offences. The 52-year-old accused of using social media to organise a meeting with a child in the Darling Downs. He's been remanded in custody and will face court next month. 12 days after twin earthquakes in Venezuela and tens of thousands are still unaccounted for, the death toll passing 3,300. And Lionel Richie has reassured fans that he's okay after a recent health scare saw him hospitalised. The 77-year-old was forced to end a show in the US early last month after becoming dizzy. In a social media post, he's thanked his fans and says he's doing well.
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6: In sport, Brisbane's becoming a focus for both Queensland and New South Wales ahead of the State of Origin decider on Wednesday night. Maroons skipper Cameron Munster admits he can't wait.
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3: Mostly sunny and 13 the top today. Tomorrow fog, then sunny, a top of 14. Wednesday sunny and 13. 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
11: Yuma and good morning, I'm Hayden Becerra. The ACT community sector are throwing a free NAIDOC Week event today in Canberra's south to celebrate Aboriginal and Torres Strait Islander people in our community. It's on at the Togonon Community Centre from 10 a.m, starting with a welcome to country and smoking ceremony, followed by a full day of performances and workshops. There will be free haircuts and braiding, and a free sausage sizzle and coffee. The federal government says China should explain the rationale for a ballistic missile test in the Pacific. The test came just hours after Australia and Fiji signed a historic defence alliance. Foreign Minister Penny Wong has told the ABC it goes against what Pacific nations expect.
12: First, I'd say that it's up to the Chinese government to speak to their intent. What I will say is that we regard this as destabilising to the region. The Pacific Island Forum leaders have made clear they want the Pacific to be an ocean of peace.
11: Russia has launched a wave of missile and drone strikes across Ukraine, killing at least 20 people. Homes and critical infrastructure have been damaged, and the Ukrainian president is urging allies to strengthen the country's air defences. ACT Fire and Rescue are looking for up to 40 new recruits to become firefighters across the ACT. Applications are now open and close on August 2nd. The next round of firefighter recruits will start in 2027. And Donald Trump is defending asking FIFA to review the red card given to US striker Falaram Balogun. Football bosses overturned it after Trump's call, freeing him up to play in today's clash with Belgium. Trump says it was the right move.
13: 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We got to have our best players, and they have to have their best. And if we win or we lose, it's fair.
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11: Raiders 5/8 and Blues utility Ethan Strange has been cleared to play in tomorrow's Origin decider. Strange got through training yesterday after rolling his ankle last week. And Maroons hooker Harry Grant insists there is no complacency going into tomorrow night's Origin decider. Queensland will go into their clash as favourites after their dominant performance in Game 2, but Grant has told NRL 360 they're not paying too much attention to that.
15: Probably never really look into that too much in terms of the outside noise. You know it's always going to be there, but you try and steer clear of it and really focus on what you can do.
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11: Mostly sunny and 15 today, sunny and 14 tomorrow, then partly cloudy and 13 on Wednesday. 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
11: Yuma and good morning, I'm Hayden Vassera. Jarrah Bomborough's David Madju Oval became yet another target of vandalism over the weekend after e-bikes and e-scooters tore up the grass and damaged facilities. That's according to the Canberra Times, who says the incident was reported to police last Friday, with the damage resulting in no games held over the weekend. A 14-year-old boy was arrested on Sunday after being seen riding on a motorised bike, but no charges were laid. Free-range poultry farms may have to start bringing their hens indoors to keep them safe from bird flu. Vets say they're at risk of coming down with a virus, also known as H5N1, through exposure to wild birds. 7 cases of bird flu have now been reported around the country. Australia's joined other countries in criticising China's test of a long-range missile in the South Pacific. It was just hours after a defence agreement with Fiji and Australia was signed. Foreign Minister Penny Wong has told ABC it undermines peace.
12: Destabilising acts can lead to miscalculation, can lead where we do not want these actions to lead. So I think China is aware of Australia's position.
11: A Melbourne football player is being remembered as an exceptional young man after succumbing to severe head injuries suffered in a local game over the weekend. 27-year-old Nathan Fitzgerald had his life support turned off yesterday following the horror incident on Saturday. And it's time to get amongst our city centre, with winter in the city returning from tomorrow. Right next to the merry-go-round, you'll find 40 performances over 10 days, including a free Circus Oz performance every afternoon. 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
11: 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A litre of unleaded will set you back about $1.80, while diesel is sitting at $2.06 a litre.
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11: Raiders Ethan Strange has been cleared to play in tomorrow night's Origin decider in Brisbane. The Blues had their last major hit out yesterday, with Strange proving he's fit enough to play following a rolled ankle at training. Kickoff is at 8:05 p.m. tomorrow night. And the AFL Umpires Association has slammed the league over Saturday's Pies Suns brawl. Braden Maynard and Toke Miller both avoided suspension, instead copping fines over making umpire contact during the fight. The association was posted on social media, writing fines are not enough to deter players from making contact with umpires and they should be suspended.
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11: Mostly sunny and 15 today, sunny and 14 tomorrow, then partly cloudy and 13 on Wednesday.

but especially in the mornings. Lots of ruse about on my way into work this morning. We're going to keep you company with just great music that you know and love. Go West in minutes. Bon Jovi right now on Mix.

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0: Genesis on Canberra's Mix 106.3, your home of just great music. And tomorrow night, your home for the State of Origin. That is right. We are going to be broadcasting that live here on Mix 106.3. And you will hear about it in the news soon. But great news that the Raiders' own Ethan Strange has been cleared to play tomorrow night in the Origin decider. He rolled his ankle at training and he's been in doubt ever since. But he's back. And that is fantastic. We are going to bring you all the action live on Mix 106.3 for the Origin decider tomorrow night.
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5: Yuma and good morning, I'm Hayden Vissera. Jerrabomberah's David Madju Oval became another sports ground hit by e-bike and e-scooter vandals over the weekend, according to the Canberra Times. It's understood witnesses saw a group of young people doing burnouts on the oval last Friday, which saw grass torn up and newly renovated facilities damaged. The incident was reported to police and a 14-year-old boy was arrested on Sunday after being seen riding on a motorised bike, but no charges were laid. China has issued a warning to Australia after the historic defence alliance signed with Fiji. Beijing says it does not engage in geopolitical rivalry, but warned Australia not to harm its interests in the Pacific. It comes as China launched a ballistic missile test in the Pacific just hours after the deal between Australia and Fiji was signed. Applications have opened for round 12 of the Community Garden Grants Program to help community groups establish new gardens or enhance existing ones. A total of $40,000 is available, with individual grants of up to $10,000 per project. Applications close on August 18. The discovery of a seventh wild bird infected with H5N1 has triggered a warning for poultry farmers to consider moving their hens indoors. It's the sixth affected seabird found on the country's west coast, while another's been detected in New South Wales. And if you're looking for a career change and have always wanted to become a firefighter, applications are now open for the next round of ACT Fire and Rescue Recruits. They're looking for 40 new firefighters to start in 2027, with applications closing on August 2nd.
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5: Raiders 5/8 and Blues utility Ethan Strange has been cleared to play in tomorrow's Origin decider. Strange got through training yesterday after rolling his ankle last week. Meanwhile, Queensland insists they are not taking the Blues for granted ahead of tomorrow night's Origin decider. New South Wales has made several changes after being thumped in Game 2. But Maroons hooker Harry Grant has told NRL 360 they're a dangerous team regardless.
7: It's the best of the best. 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And, you know, I know they've made some changes and, you know, there's some really quality changes in their team.
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5: Mostly sunny and 15 today, sunny and 14 tomorrow, then partly cloudy and 13 on Wednesday. 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
8: Well, we play just great music here on Mix 106.3. It's Hayley in for Kristen and Nige. The Kristen and Nige show returns Monday, July 20. And with our music, sometimes it does, you know, encourage us to fulfill a prophecy. We have Ice House coming up on the way, and it sure feels like a bit of an ice house this morning in Canberra. I'll tell you that much for free. That's up in about 3.5 minutes. First up, though, is what I wish we were doing. Wait. Oh, I started this tangent without thinking of the context of the song. The song is called Sweat. I mean that I want to be sweaty because it's warm outside and not in the context of this song. But each to their own. I'm going to stop talking. Here's Inner Circle on Mix.

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2: Quite a bit of fog in parts of Canberra this morning. Do take care as you're driving. We have reports of some debris at Mitchell on Gungahlin Drive in the southbound lanes just near the cemetery. Also a breakdown on Gungahlin Drive northbound before Ginninderra Drive. Just watch your speed along the Majura Parkway this morning. Breakdown reported on the Kings Avenue Bridge. It's heading east just as you come toward the Mooreshead Drive and Parks Way intersection as well. 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

0: Just Great Music is all you will hear on Canberra's Mix 106.3. Hey, it's Hayley in for your Tuesday morning. And we have the birthday book coming up in a tick, news and weather as well. 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
10: Yuma and good morning, I'm Hayden Vassera. Jarrabumba's David Madjew Oval became yet another target of vandalism over the weekend after e-bikes and e-scooters tore up the grass and damaged facilities. That's according to the Canberra Times, who says the incident was reported to police last Friday, with the damage resulting in no games held over the weekend. A 14-year-old boy was arrested on Sunday after being seen riding on a motorised bike, but no charges were laid. New Zealand and Japan have joined criticism of China's ballistic missile test in the Pacific. The test came just hours after the signing of a new defence alliance between Australia and Fiji. Winter in the City is returning to the city centre these school holidays, featuring 40 performances over 10 days, all for free. The event last year contributed an estimated $4.4 million in expenditure impact to the city centre.
11: We had over 40,000 people join for the various performances over the 10 days. And that's about bringing people together and connecting. And, you know, especially in this cold time of year, it's really encouraging people to get out. And it's so important to our city centre and our businesses.
10: Jennifer Ramsey from the City Renewal Authority there. It's on from tomorrow to 18th of July. Social media giants will face more scrutiny today as the Royal Commission into Anti-Semitism continues. Today's focus shifts to TikTok and YouTube following Meta's appearance yesterday. And NAIDOC Week celebrations today with an event at the Togonong Community Centre to celebrate Aboriginal and Torres Strait Islander cultures. There'll be a full day of live performances, workshops and activities, including a visit from the Brumbies. It's on from 10 till 2 p.m.
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10: Dockers coach Justin Longmuir admits the loss to the Giants on the weekend is a bit of a wake-up call. The result brought Frio's 14-game winning streak to an end. Longmuir has told AFL 360 it was a disappointing effort.
13: It's a good reminder in this comp if you don't show up and present your best and don't, you know, play to a system and play for each other, then you know, games against anyone can come down to talent really, and they just played a lot better system than us.
10: And the Western Bulldogs will head to the AFL Tribunal to challenge the one-match ban given to Matthew Kennedy. Kennedy was rubbed out for a high shot on the Swans' Caden Cleary on Friday night. The club is also appealing fines given to Will Lewis and Jordan Croft.
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10: Mostly sunny and 15 today, sunny and 14 tomorrow, then partly cloudy and 13 on Wednesday. 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
1: The Kristen and Knight Show returns Monday, July 20. So about a week and a bit to go now until those guys return. Kate Rice is also away this week, which weirdly means that Cake Rice is away. If you don't know what I'm talking about, then I'm sorry, I'm not going to explain that to you. But I have the birthday hat on and I'm ready to read out some birthdays. Now, we don't have any in the book for today, but there was one that came in yesterday after we'd already done the birthday book. So I do want to give a shout out to Alia from Carabar, who is off on a ski trip with her favourite people to celebrate her birthday and hopes that it's snowing heaps. Now, I don't know if it's snowing heaps, but I hope that for your sake, doll. Your dad says that he loves how you're blossoming into a young girl and just seeing how much you have grown makes him so happy. So happy birthday to Alia for yesterday. Sorry we missed it. Please get your birthday in the birthday book. Even if we have missed it, we'll get to it eventually. We'll get to it eventually. Mix106.com.au for the birthday book. And every Friday we give away a cake. It is the honour of our life. Back into the Just Great music now though with

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3: Some fog patches around the city this morning and right along the Federal Highway between Sutton and Collector. Your travel time along the Federal Highway from the Hume Highway at Yarra to the ACT border, just under 40 minutes. Breakdown reported on the Kings Avenue Bridge. It's eastbound before Parksway, and another in the city on Parksway, eastbound just before the Commonwealth Avenue Bridge. Still only one lane open both ways over the Commonwealth Avenue Bridge, but no delays both ways at the moment. The census is coming this August. 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

0: Breakers on Canberra's Mix 106.3, your home of just great music. 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I'm just having a look at it now. 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If you can remember that, please feel free to submit. 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
13: Yuma and good morning, I'm Hayden Becerra. Jarrabomba's David Maju Oval became another sports ground hit by e-bike and e-scooter vandals over the weekend, according to the Canberra Times. It's understood witnesses saw a group of young people doing burnouts on the oval last Friday, which saw grass torn up and newly renovated facilities damaged. The incident was reported to police, and a 14-year-old boy was arrested on Sunday after being seen riding on a motorised bike, but no charges were laid. The opposition is backing the government's call for a please explain from China after it tested a long-range missile in the Pacific. The test happened just hours after Australia signed a new defence alliance with Fiji. Shadow Defence Minister James Patterson has told Nine China should outline its reasons for the test.
14: We were given incredibly minimal notice of this exercise, just 2 hours. That's slightly better than the Tasman Sea exercises in February last year where no notice at all was given. But I think China must understand Australia's perspective that this is unwelcome.
13: ACT Fire and Rescue are looking for up to 40 new recruits to become firefighters across the ACT. Applications are now open and close on August 2nd. The next round of firefighter recruits will start in 2027. Donald Trump is defending asking FIFA to review the red card given to US striker Folarin Balogun. Football bosses overturned it after Trump's call, freeing him up to play in today's clash with Belgium. Trump says it was the right move.
15: We got to have our best players, and Belgium's got a great team, by the way. We got to have our best players, and they have to have their best. And if we win or we lose, it's fair.
13: And applications have opened for the 12th round of the Community Garden Grants Program. It's to help community groups establish new gardens or enhance existing ones, with a total of $40,000 available and up to $10,000 per project. Applications are open until August 18.
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16: 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The derby in Dallas with this Iberian flavour has gone the way of the bigger nation.
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13: Mostly sunny and 15 today, sunny and 14 tomorrow, then partly cloudy and 13 on Wednesday. 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
0: Hey, it's Hayley in for Kristen and Knight this morning. The Kristen and Knight show returns Monday, July 20. And with that show away, and also Nigel's been gone for, on leave for a little while, he usually writes the quiz questions for our $1,000 minute. And I have been doing that in his absence. And it is both terrifying and invigorating. And I have been working so hard on the quiz questions in their absence. And let me just say, I'm going to say some of them are a bit hard. It's definitely general knowledge. So you've got a couple of weeks until the guys get back. Study up. That's my advice. And then hopefully you can win some money thanks to Rick's Trees. Prince and the Revolution coming up in just a few minutes' time. It's Crowdies right now. It's

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2: Still some fog patches about, but a bit of sun glare starting to kick in now. Just watch your speed along the Majura Parkway this morning. Still reports of a breakdown on the Kings Avenue Bridge heading toward Parks Way and the city. Have a breakdown reported as well on Sulwood Drive just off Drakeford Drive around Torrens. A reminder, if you're taking the Kings Highway, roadworks west of Bungendore will slow you up both directions. 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

0: you have come looking for just great music, then boy, oh boy, are you in the right place. This is Canberra's Mix 106.3. We have Steve Winwood and Kim Mazel on the way. That's just to name a few. Now, if you've also come here looking for a news update and a weather update, we've come to the right place as well. Both of those up in just a tick right here on Mix 106.3.
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11: Yuma and good morning, I'm Hayden Vassera. ACT Liberal Senate candidate Nick Tyrrell is calling on business owners to have their say on the government's capital gains tax changes before consultation closes on Friday. He's launched a five-minute survey to compile responses into a submission to the Treasury so that business owners and employees can have their views on record. The federal government insists it has expressed its concerns with Beijing after China's long-range missile test in the Pacific. The move has caused alarm and happened just hours after a new defence alliance was signed between Australia and Fiji. Acting PM Richard Miles has told Nine, China is aware of our concerns but concedes words may no longer be enough.
12: They matter, but you are also right that we need to do more, and we are. And that's why, you know, you see us very much increasing our own defence capability, but also working very closely with our neighbours and our partners.
11: It's time to get amongst our city centre, with winter in the city returning from tomorrow. Right next to the merry-go-round, you'll find 40 performances over 10 days, including a free Circus Oz performance every afternoon. 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
11: Jennifer Ramsey from the City Renewal Authority there. Free-range poultry farms may have to start bringing their hens indoors to keep them safe from bird flu. Vets say they're at risk of coming down with a virus, also known as H5N1, through exposure to wild birds. 7 cases of bird flu have now been reported around the country. And the ACT community sector are throwing a free NAIDOC Week event today in Canberra's south to celebrate Aboriginal and Torres Strait Islander people in our community. It's on at the Toggenong Community Centre from 10 a.m, starting with a welcome to country and smoking ceremony, followed by a full day of performances and workshops. There'll be free haircuts and braiding, and a free sausage sizzle and coffee. Now, Canberra's Fuel Watch, make fuel prices yesterday's problem, switch to an EV with Alliance Leasing. A litre of unleaded will set you back about $1.80, while diesel is sitting at $2.06 a litre.
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11: Checking results for the World Cup, Spain is through to the quarterfinals after a 1-0 win over Portugal. Spain breaking the deadlock in the first minute of second half stoppage time. The result brings to an end the World Cup career of Portuguese legend Cristiano Ronaldo. And Raiders' Ethan Strange has been cleared to play in tomorrow night's Origin decider in Brisbane. The Blues had their last major hit out yesterday, with Strange proving he's fit enough to play following a rolled ankle at training. Kickoff is 8:05 p.m.
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11: Mostly sunny and 15 today, sunny and 14 tomorrow, then partly cloudy and 13 on Wednesday. 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
0: Hey, it's Hayley in for Kristen and Nige today. The Kristen and Nige show returns Monday, July 20. So you've got about a week and a bit until they return. And next week, to pass the time while they're away, we are throwing it back to the private bin, and we are doing the private bin requests. 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
1: 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Book a test drive today.
2: Still some fog patches over parts of the Federal Highway and surrounding the ACT. There is a bit of sun glare kicking in parts. Breakdown reported on the Kings Avenue Bridge eastbound before Parks Way. Another at Canberra on Sulwood Drive just near Drakeford Drive. Building now inbound along Parks Way under the Commonwealth Avenue Bridge. Still only one lane open both ways over the bridge. And roadworks still sewing up the Kings Highway both directions just west of Bungendore. Want that big deal feeling? You can this Prime Day. 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

0: 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And after nine, we will have your first chance at a school holiday survival pack. 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
11: You, Maya, and good morning. I'm Hayden Vassera. Jarrabumba's David Maju Oval became yet another target of vandalism over the weekend after e-bikes and e-scooters tore up the grass and damaged facilities. That's according to the Canberra Times, who says the incident was reported to police last Friday, with the damage resulting in no games being held over the weekend. A 14-year-old boy was arrested on Sunday after being seen riding on a motorised bike, but no charges were laid. China is playing down suggestions its missile test in the Pacific was a response to Australia's new defence alliance with Fiji. The long-range test happened just hours after the deal was signed, raising huge concerns across the region. Foreign Minister Penny Wong has told the ABC it's a concerning development.
12: We do not believe this test is consistent with the view that Pacific leaders have very clearly expressed, that the Pacific should be an ocean of peace.
11: ACT Fire and Rescue are looking for up to 40 new recruits to become firefighters across the ACT. Applications are now open and close on August 2nd. The next round of firefighter recruits will start in 2027. Economists warn the federal government's 5% deposit scheme has been pushing up house prices. According to The Guardian, there has been an influx of high-income earners accessing the scheme since the income cap was scrapped. And applications have opened for round 12 of the Community Gardens Grants Program to help community groups establish new gardens or enhance existing ones. A total of $40,000 is available, with individual grants of up to $10,000 per project. Applications close on August 18.
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11: The Maroons and Blues will have their captains run at Suncorp Stadium today, ahead of tomorrow night's Origin Decider. Raiders' Ethan Strange will take his place in the Blues squad after passing a fitness test on his injured ankle yesterday. And the AFL Umpires Association has slammed the league over Saturday's Pies-Suns brawl. Braden Maynard and Tuke Miller both avoided suspension, instead copping fines over making umpire contact during the fight. The association has posted on social media, writing fines are not enough to deter players from making contact with umpires and they should be suspended.
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11: Mostly sunny and 15 today, sunny and 14 tomorrow, then partly cloudy and 13 on Wednesday. 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
14: With Kristen and Nige away, that means no kids $100 minute. So sorry to the kids that have been calling this morning. And it's a stand down. It's a close your Velcro wallet to Canberra Centre. They wouldn't have a Velcro wallet. They would have something chic, like a leather wallet. Or actually, you know, Canberra Centre's using their phone as a wallet. Anyway, they are the ones ponying up the money for the kids' $100 minute, which returns with Kristen and Nige Monday, July 20. So kids, study up until then. Kenny Loggins on the way with a song that exclusively reminds me of Skyfire. I bet it does the same for you. And Sophie B. Hawkins right now on Canberra's Mix 106.3.

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2: There are delays at Throsby along Horse Park Drive southbound. We did have reports of an incident near Mapleton Avenue. Traffic starting to pick up pace though. We're getting reports of a crash at Spence though. It's on Coringa Drive in between Owen Dixon Drive and the Barton Highway. Debris reported at Mitchell on Gungahlin Drive in the southbound lanes just opposite the cemetery. Also a breakdown reported the Monero Highway northbound approaching Mooreshead Drive. The census is coming this August. You'll get instructions soon on what to do. In the census, every answer matters, authorised by the Australian Bureau of Statistics, Canberra. With Kristen and Nige in the morning and just great music all day. 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

0: which means that every song we play between 9 and 5 could be worth $1,000. That is if we repeat a song for our no-repeat workday, and you just never know when we're going to do this. Sometimes we don't even know when we're going to repeat a song. It really depends on who's working. So that is coming up after 9. Also after 9, your first chance at a school holiday survival pack. Let's check in with news and weather first.
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10: Yuma and good morning, I'm Hayden Vassera. Caught today for a 44-year-old man charged with 12 additional offences relating to alleged offending against junior employees while he was a retail manager at Belconnen Stores. Police say the man has previously been charged after he allegedly committed acts of indecency on two teenage girls in 2017 and faced court back in April. Following further inquiries, investigators have laid an additional 12 charges in relation to further complaints coming forward. The acting PM says Australia is increasing defence capabilities and labelling China's long-range missile test in the Pacific as deeply destabilising. Richard Miles telling Seven, it is concerning after it happened just hours after a defence agreement with Fiji was signed.
11: Capabilities such as what they've demonstrated here, which have long range, which go well beyond their borders, and which have the ability to deploy a nuclear weapon, which they themselves have said, all of that is obviously deeply destabilising.
10: The ACT community sector are throwing a free NAIDOC Week event today in Canberra South to celebrate Aboriginal and Torres Strait Islander people in our community. It's on at the Togonong Community Centre from 10 a.m, starting with a welcome to country and smoking ceremony, followed by a full day of performances and workshops. There'll be free haircuts and braiding, and a free sausage sizzle and coffee. The Royal Commission into Anti-Semitism will continue grilling the social media giants today. Representatives of TikTok and YouTube will give evidence after Meta and Facebook were in the stand yesterday. And it's time to get amongst our city centre, with winter in the city returning from tomorrow. Right next to the merry-go-round, you'll find 40 performances over 10 days, including a free Circus Oz performance every afternoon. 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
10: Raiders 5/8 and Blues utility Ethan Strange has been cleared to play in tomorrow's Origin decider. Strange got through training yesterday after rolling his ankle last week. And another disappointing Wimbledon campaign for Alex de Minaur, with the Aussie going down in straight sets to Italian Flavio Cobolli.
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10: Mostly sunny and 15 today, sunny and 14 tomorrow, then partly cloudy and 13 on Wednesday. 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
10: Yuma and good morning, I'm Hayden Vassera. A 44-year-old man has been charged with 12 additional offences relating to alleged offending against junior employees while he was a retail manager at stores in Belconnen. Police said the man last appeared before court in April after he allegedly committed acts of indecency on two teenage girls in 2017. Following further inquiries, investigators have laid an additional 12 charges in relation to further complaints coming forward. He's scheduled to face court today. The federal government won't confirm where China's test missile landed in the Pacific, but says it was well away from Australia. However, Taiwan has posted a map of the missile's trajectory, which shows it landing between Nauru and Tuvalu. Taiwan has labelled it provocation and called China a bully. ACT Liberal Senate candidate Nick Tyrrell has launched a five-minute survey to allow local business owners to have their say on the government's capital gains tax changes.
11: I don't think small businesses are having their voices heard, and I know that often because they're too busy to get too involved in politics. So I've tried to make it easy for them by setting up a survey that I can submit on their behalf to make sure their voices are heard and they're not ignored.
10: The survey will close from 5